Tell me what you know about hope. Tell me what you know about free. There's been blood on our knees since we were teens. Don't tell me you know what it means to breathe. There's no world me and mine haven't seen, you best believe. Tell me what you know about growth. Tell me what you know about me. There's been blood on our teeth since our first meal. Don't tell me you know what it means to see. There's no love me and mine have engraved, you couldn't feel. We don't know what it is to sleep when each night your eyes bleed. Cause there's not a lot of steps between peace and utter misery when you're 17 and all you have is love and dreams. Those tunes we made as teens gave us a way to grieve and get out of the skin. But those early scars never leave. And those tunes in our hearts gave us a path out of the dark. But we still get lost without the light when we leave.

24th in. Another ode to Top Skin. A music dream we both laid out but never got to see. Cause it's been war in my pen since we were 10. And it's always been, write your hate and your pain away to make tomorrow better than today for your mates. Cause we don't want things this way.

Break the curse, be defiant, let no man stop your lying. Or the sheep, the victim or the villain, complicit in the narrative of pacified killings. It's a sore sight when you gotta choose the lesser of two evils. Either one will prove that we're socially in apathy, what's left to lose? Still afraid of what we love, and that's a heavy truth. They don't like us when we're shining, they remember what they lost. Shame so strong, wanna wash away with blood. Blood calls blood, were we ever bleeding off? I could never show you more than the beauty.

eyes are on floors, so sick. Profit from our illness, human resources to pay. Find another way, keep the pressure, got us choking. Swallowing our fears till our kids are overdosing. I'm an addict, addicted to my bad habits. I'm an addict, addicted to my bad habits. I'm an addict, addicted to my bad habits.